0: appreciate you. Thank you very much. Thank you all for putting up with us. We appreciate you come up here to jam with us. Have a great evening, friends.
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0: 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Pearl Jam, Better Man here on Eagle 98.1. 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
1: 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El Rio Grande, Airline Highway, across from Frank's.
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from Queen to Three Doors Down. This is Eagle 98.1, the rock station. Hey, coming up in about 10 minutes, we're talking breakfast. You know, eggs are a fantastic source of protein and one of the best ways to kickstart your morning. But as it turns out, not all egg preparations are created equal. And we'll break down that for you in just a couple of minutes. Everything you need to know coming up.

0: Thrush with their legendary track Subdivisions off their 1982 album Signals. And hey, I want to switch gears just a little bit. If you are looking to fuel up your day, you get up in the morning. Some people eat breakfast for dinner, and I love that. But this is, I'm talking about eggs. Yeah, eggs are always a great source of protein, no matter what time of the day it is, and a solid choice for any meal. But as it turns out, not all egg preparations are created equal when it comes to your health and calorie count. Here's how most popular egg cooking methods stack up, ranked from the least healthy to the healthiest based on the calories. And I kind of like number five, the least healthy. Scrambled eggs made with milk and butter, the calorie heavy hitter on this one, coming in at 128 calories. Yeah. Number four, fried eggs in olive oil or avocado oil. I'm not sure how I feel about that one, but 118 calories for that. Eggs fried in butter, 113 calories. Number two was boiled eggs, coming in a pretty lean option with 77 calories. And number one on the list, the most healthy way to eat out of the bunch, poached eggs. Yeah, sitting at just 72 calories. Not bad. Anyway, that is enough of food science for one night. Excuse me while I go scramble up my eggs with extra milk and butter plus maybe a little bacon grease. I don't know. In the meantime, we're going to check in on your Eagle Eye forecast from our weather partners over at WBRZ, and then we're right back to the music. I've got Bush coming up next.
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9: Tonight, skies mostly clear. We'll still feel that slightly lower humidity by August standards. The low temperature going into the lower 70s. Mostly sunny skies on Tuesday with a high of 94. Still going to be really difficult to find any showers or thunderstorms. The humidity will start to creep back up as we move into Wednesday. Morning temp 74, afternoon high 95. We're mostly sunny Thursday and Friday, topping out around 95 each afternoon. We'll carry a 20% chance for a spotty shower or thunderstorm. Josh Eaches with the Storm Station Forecast. 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

out with us tonight. I've got a massive lineup headed your way over the next 60 minutes. We are turning up the heavy hitters from Guns N' Roses, AC/DC, and legendary Tom Petty. That is all coming up this hour. Plus, stick around 8:30. The Unauthorized Double Shot is back, and I'm featuring two back-to-back tracks from yet another rock and roll birthday boy. You won't want to miss that one. Right now, let's kick off the hour with some high-octane hard rock. Released back in 1989 off their self-titled debut album, Skid Row. Here is 18 in Life on Eagle 98.1.

0: Welcome to the jungle, indeed. Guns N' Roses rocking you on Eagle 98.1. Mark Adams here. 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And all of this powered by Citizens Bank and Trust and Ego 98.1. We are taking a quick break, but keep it locked right here. 8:30, our unauthorized double shot coming to you. And back-to-back tracks tonight from Collective Soul, celebrating another birthday boy. And on the other side of this break, I got the Black Crowes.
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0: El Rio Grande on Airline Highway across from Frank's has been doing it for over 64 years. 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El Rio Grande, Airline Highway, across from Frank's.
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0: shot. 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
1: And kicking off our unauthorized double shot tonight with song number one of two from another rock and roll birthday boy. Born on this day in 1963, so he and James Hetfield from Metallica share the exact same birthday. 63 years old. He was born in Stockbridge, Georgia. Happy birthday to Ed Roland, the front man and chief songwriter for Collective Soul. And here's a little crazy piece of rock trivia for you. Ed actually wrote the iconic riff to this next song back in 1989 while hanging out in his parents' living room. He recorded the original demo in his basement with zero budget, and he had to improvise to get that restricted megaphone style effect when he shouts yeah right before the chorus. He didn't have fancy studio effects. He literally grabbed an empty cardboard toilet paper tube and shouted right through it. That simple basement demo blew up, and it gave us this from the album Hints, Allegations, and Things Left Unsaid. Here's Collective Soul with Shine on Eagle 98.1, the Rockstar.

0: And that wraps up tonight's Unauthorized Double Shot. Heavy by Collective Soul, released back in 1999 off of their multi-platinum fourth studio album, Dosage. One more happy birthday shout out to frontman Ed Roland, 63 years old today. Coming up after this break, we are checking in with our weather partners at WBRZ for your local Baton Rouge area forecast. We're going to check and see what it's going to look like, at least for the rest of the beginning, I guess, of your work week. I don't know if we can go all the way out. It's just going to be hot and maybe raining. And I don't know. It's Louisiana, but I'm not a weather forecaster. I'm just the DJ. So I don't know anything about that. We'll leave that to the pros. Plus, more pure rock and roll headed your way on the other side, including the legendary Tom Petty. Stick around. 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
2: Tonight, skies mostly clear. We'll still feel that slightly lower humidity by August standards. The low temperature going into the lower 70s. Mostly sunny skies on Tuesday with a high of 94. Still going to be really difficult to find any showers or thunderstorms. The humidity will start to creep back up as we move into Wednesday. Morning temp 74, afternoon high 95. We're mostly sunny Thursday and Friday, topping out around 95 each afternoon. We'll carry a 20% chance for a spotty shower or thunderstorm. Josh Eaches with the Storm Station Forecast, WBRZ Channel 2.
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98.1, the rock station Sublime on the home of the Woody Show, weekday mornings from 5 to 10 right here on Eagle 98.1. Welcome in and thanks so much for hanging out with me as we kick off the 9 o'clock hour. We've got a stacked lineup headed your way over the next 60 minutes. I've got heavy hits queued up from Metallica, the legendary Stevie Ray Vaughan, and the Smashing Pumpkins all coming up. Plus, before the end of the hour, we're going to be checking in on today's celebrity birthday calendar to see which stars are blowing out candles today. But right now, let's get straight back into the music. Here's a good one. Oh, I love this. Janie's Got a Gun. It's Aerosmith on Eagle 98.1.

0: 98.1, the rock station, Nirvana, Lithium, off their 1991 breakthrough album, Nirvana. And if you have, it's been a long time since I've listened to the entire Nevermind, from front to back. But what a great album that is. I'm going to have to go check that out again. It's just jam-packed with great, great music. Switching gears for just a second, because we're excited. Everybody here is excited. You should see the floor that has all of our sports geeks on it. They can't even sit down because they're so hyped up about this. It's the Baton Rouge Kingfish, and they're hitting the ice again this fall. Welcome back to Baton Rouge Kingfish, and it starts off with a massive, huge home opener Friday, October 16th. I guarantee you this game is going to sell out. It's against the Monroe Moccasins at the Raising Cane's River Center, and you can lock in your seats right now at brkingfish.com. But also, make sure you keep your dial right here on Eagle 98.1 because we are going to have your chance at free tickets all season long. All right, don't go anywhere. Got a whole lot more rock headed your way right after this.
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0: Eagle 98.1, the rock station, Def Leppard and Animal. And it is time to crack open today's celebrity birthday calendar for August 3rd. And we've already celebrated two huge rock icons today. James Hetfield of Metallica and Ed Roland of Collective Soul. But they are not the only ones blowing out the candles. Tom Brady turning 49 years old today, a seven-time Super Bowl champ, just in case you were unfamiliar with the name Tom Brady. Martin Sheen, legendary actor who was in Apocalypse Now. He was also the president on The West Wing, 85 years old. Martha Stewart, the OG ultimate lifestyle mogul, turns 84 years old today. Happy birthday to her. Gangster ass. Let's see. John McGinley, Dr. Cox from Scrubs, is 66. Stephen Carpenter, guitarist and founding member of the Deftones, is 55. Huge happy birthday to all of our August 3rd babies. Coming up next, we are going to get a quick check on your local area forecast. And don't go anywhere because it's Van Halen o'clock right around the corner.
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3: Tonight, skies mostly clear. We'll still feel that slightly lower humidity by August standards, the low temperature going into the lower 70s. Mostly sunny skies on Tuesday with a high of 94. Still going to be really difficult to find any showers or thunderstorms. The humidity will start to creep back up as we move into Wednesday. Morning temp 74, afternoon high 95. We're mostly sunny Thursday and Friday, topping out around 95 each afternoon. We'll carry a 20% chance for a spotty shower or thunderstorm. Josh Eaches with the Storm Station Forecast, WBRZ Channel 2.
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0: El Rio Grande on Airline Highway across from Frank's has been doing it for over 64 years. 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El Rio Grande, Airline Highway, across from Frank's.
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0: 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It paid for me to be the first person in my family to go to school. 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That job and the home loan benefits I got from the Army National Guard helped me buy my first house. I also know that I will be one of the first to respond if my community ever needs me.
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3: 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You're having to kind of talk to yourself through the whole shift, like, I got this, I can do this. Before, I felt defeated, and now it's like, all right, let's go. I'm ready. A whole new life, like sunshine coming on.
2: And how about working more comfortably like Dennis?
4: 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I just couldn't take it, but I didn't have a choice. I just couldn't believe that putting these arch supports in made that much of a difference that quickly. I could do my job and I could take care of my family. I know what my tomorrow is going to be. It's going to be positive.
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take my hand and come with me, because you look so fine that I really want to make you mine. 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
4: Good morning, everybody.
5: Good morning, Woody.
4: All right, day number 2 of 5 is Tuesday. It is September. It's August.
5: Oh, it's August.
6: Slow down there, Chief. Right.
7: Wow, this year is not flying by.
4: No. It is August 4th, 2026. My name is Woody. That is Craig Gorey. Why did I say September? There is Menace.
8: What's up?
4: We got Gina Grad.
9: Yep.
4: Seabass is here.
10: Yeah.
4: We got Sammy.
11: Hello.
4: Morgan, our associate producer. Jeff G is here.
12: Hello.
4: We got Vaughn, our video producer. Dumbass Tyler on the job today. Bort and Menji in the Woody Show production department. Phones are open. 877-44-WOODY. 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We'll get into some of the trending news headlines. Also, the birthdays and the porno birthday here in just a second. But let's acknowledge that today, August 4th, is Assistance Dog Day.
12: Oh, baby.
6: All right.
4: Now, I was always wondering, like, do you think that other dogs who are real service dogs know about these other fake service dogs?
6: Oh, it's a good question.
4: And there's like a stolen valor kind of thing.
5: Totally.
12: Posers.
8: I don't know.
4: Yeah.
7: Emotional support.
4: Yeah, they see the other dogs roll up and like, you're clearly not trained.
6: They look down for sure.
4: How dare you sport that vest?
6: Yeah. Take that off. You're a disgrace to the badge.
8: Stolen valor.
4: Stolen valor. Today is Hooray for Kids Day because you know there's not enough talk and focus on kids.
6: No. We just don't celebrate them enough.
4: Nope. It is also Single Working Women's Day.
6: Okay, girl, get it.
4: Today is, National White Wine Day.
5: No, thank you.
7: Speaking of single working women,
5: I've tried to get into it. I just can't.
6: I like a buttery shard.
4: And today is National Chocolate Chip Cookie Day.
6: We're talking about
8: cookies at?
6: Dude, Jeff brought some in the other day. I thought I was going to finish right there.
4: Oh, those giant.
6: Oh, with the big chunks in them. They look like craters. Yeah. Oh, it was awesome.
4: Yeah, huge.
8: They're big back cookies
6: for sure.
8: For sure.
5: Oh, yeah.
8: Huge.
4: And Sammy was out that day.
11: I missed him.
4: You missed out.
8: I would have ate them all.
4: You missed out. All right. So who's going to pay for this? So Apple may start charging to use Siri.
6: Really? That's
8: sorry, dog.
4: Who the hell would pay for that?
6: Nobody.
8: Not going to do it.
5: Depending on how much, I might.
6: And really? My mom, but that's all I can think of.
4: So Yahoo Finance did a big write-up about this. I guess it was Apple's latest earnings call. Tim Cook, who's the outgoing CEO.
7: Hey, y'all.
4: revealed that fans of the AI assistant Siri could soon end up having to pay for the pleasure of using it.
5: But what would it be like? 99 cents a month?

0: starting with former President Barack Obama, who is 65 years old today. You got Billy Bob Thornton, who's 71.
1: Yes, love him.
0: NASCAR Hall of Fame driver Jeff Gordon is 55.
2: Nice.
0: Who cares about Meghan Markle? She's 45.
3: Oh, cool, guys.
0: Greta Gerwig, the director, best known for Barbie and Little Women, is 43. Daniel Day-Kim is 58.
4: Love him.
0: You got Cole and Dylan Sprouse. Disney stars,
3: that's
0: right?
3: That's more of a Sammy thing.
5: The Sweet Life of Zack and Cody.
3: There you go.
5: Thank you.
0: Yeah. 34 years old today.
1: Ross's son on Friends. Hello.
5: Yes. Big Daddy, hello.
0: Today's porno birthday is Marley Brinks. And today's birthday girl, she's had her curtains parted more times than a Broadway theater.
1: Oh, and gross.
0: 479 fine films, including Whore Hole, Volume 1.
2: Oh, wow.
0: She was in The Art of Anal. Uh-huh. Dad's Paddle Collection, Volume 1. Knocking at the Back Door, Volume 3.
2: Oh.
0: She was in Pleasure and Paingasm.
3: Oh.
0: About The Rejuvenating Rub, Volume 1. She was in Silicone Slave Lust, also Afraid of the Dark, but not the D.
2: Right?
0: And then who can forget her unforgettable role in Welcome to Squirt School?
1: Oh, God.
0: Well, it is back to school time.
1: That's a really good
3: one. Yeah, it's perfect for back to school.
0: Welcome back. Yeah, that's Marley Brinks, who's 32 years old today. And that's your porno birthday and your celebrity birthdays here on The Woody Show. We'll take a quick break. More Woody Shows next. Hang on.
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0: and you're working with a lot of obese people, and you adopted their lifestyle, and even your new boyfriend, if he tried to take your mac and cheese away, you yell at him. So, Sammy, it looked like you're not in a path that is going to be healthy for you. So I suggest that you follow a healthy eating habit and cut back on your eating. Eat only two or three times a day. Take some vitamin, do some exercise, and lose some weight and stay healthy so you can live long enough. Yeah. Sammy, I wish you best of luck with your eating habit and your weight and your health. And if you need anything, give me a call.
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4: We have experienced some slight humidity relief to begin the work week, and we're going to have at least one more day with those conditions for your Tuesday. Still going to be hot, with high temperatures getting into the middle 90s under mostly sunny skies, but a little bit lower humidity values should keep our peak heat index values below the triple digits. But by the middle of the week, we're going to start to return to that very typical summertime feel as humidity values are really going to begin to uptick, low temperatures increasing into the middle 70s. I'm meteorologist Baylen Rogers with your Storm Station forecast, WBRZ Channel 2.
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14: Our drive time on I-12 from Jubin to the 10-12 split is an easy 11 minutes. Now, along the way, you will find a crash near Drusilla, but it's on the left shoulder. No lanes blocked. Map is out with that. No backup, though. As a result, westbound I-10, Prairieville to Highland, just 5 minutes, 12 minutes ahead of that. From Highland, continuing on up to the new bridge. I'm Ray Romero.
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0: All right, it's the Woody Show. It's Eagle 98.1. And if you missed part of Southern Rock with Michelle Southern, you don't have to miss out because you can catch the daily Southern Salute, Matt's Moment, interviews, and a whole bunch more on the Southern Rock podcast. Now, what you want to do to find it, you just search Southern Rock with Michelle Southern. Mm-hmm. Huh?
1: Makes sense. Enough.
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0: Wow.
1: Yeah, she's 85, so maybe, you know, get this one out.
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3: Yes. The background singers were struggling to get on time with her. Yes. Right. They were right on time, and she was all off.
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3: This is a professional.
4: Yeah. By the dawn,
5: you don't see Hammer and Hank with a Motown deal.
1: Nope. He doesn't need background singers.
5: 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He just goes out there and handles business all by himself.
1: That's right.
4: At the twilight's last
5: gleaming. Hey, buddy.
1: Hey, buddy. Peace,
5: peace in the hood.
0: Yeah. And guess what? He keeps on getting asked to come back to.
5: I know.
1: Hell right. Yeah.
6: This Vandella lady won't.
5: Nope. See, that was so terrible.
1: That was like, really embarrassing.
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5: Rocket red glare friend. Fuck a tag.
0: I mean,
6: it's painful.
0: She put passion behind it.
1: Yeah,
0: you know, she was trying.
1: Clearly wanted to make this
5: God.
1: Work.
5: Damn, that was terrible.
1: Sad stuff. Well, that's what's going on, Woody.
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5: Summer is just about over for most Baton Rouge area school kids. 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I'm Ray Romero.
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0: have experienced some slight humidity relief to begin the work week, and we're going to have at least one more day with those conditions for your Tuesday. Still going to be hot with high temperatures getting into the middle 90s under mostly sunny skies, but a little bit lower humidity values should keep our peak heat index values below the triple digits. But by the middle of the week, we're going to start to return to that very typical summertime feel as humidity values are really going to begin to uptick, low temperatures increasing into the middle 70s. I'm meteorologist Baylen Rogers with your Storm Station forecast, WBRZ Channel 2.
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0: All right, it's the Woody Show. It is Eagle 98.1. Now, as you already know, for LSU, Saints, Pelicans, SEC coverage without a paywall, make LouisianaSports.net just part of your daily routine. 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It's all in one place. Again, no paywall. Isn't that something?
1: That is.
0: Remember how

0: Yeah. 50,000. Where do we write the check?
1: Yeah. You want two of them?
0: Yeah.
2: I figured I'd be making 1,000 per year by now.
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0: That's yeah. 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
19: We have picked up a couple of new accident spots. One of them is causing a little additional delay on northbound Airline as you approach Jefferson Highway. You do have road blockage at that scene for the moment. Coming in on I-12, expect to find backups as you approach Range. Remains tight across the Amite River Bridge, but no major accidents or breakdowns on that approach or coming in on I-10 either. Just a little backup now beginning.

0: 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I'm Ray Romero.
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4: Louisiana Radio Network. I'm John Burns. A trio of groups is joining forces in challenging Entergy Louisiana's proposal to build seven new gas plants for Meta's new AI data center in Richland Parish. Susan Stevens Miller, a senior attorney at Earth Justice, says Entergy and Meta are trying to ram through these gas plants by leveraging their political influence.
5: Fast-track proceedings like these make meaningful public participation and careful regulatory review far more difficult. The compressed timelines limit parties' ability to analyze evidence, engage stakeholders, and evaluate long-term impacts.
4: State Farm is giving $136 million in dividends back to Louisiana policyholders. Case Kieschnick reports.
6: State Insurance Commissioner Tim Temple says these dividends are issued when insurance companies take in more money than they pay out in claims. He says modern vehicles have safety features like sensors and auto brakes.
7: This is helping reduce the number of accidents that occur. And when you reduce the number of accidents, then you reduce the number of claims.
6: Eligible policyholders should look out for an email from State Farm or a check in the mail.
7: The average payment received should be around $138 per vehicle on the policy.
6: Customers must have held the policy before December 31st of 2025. I'm Case Kieschnick.
4: A Pitkin man is accused of setting fire to his home in order to commit insurance fraud. Officials with the state fire marshal's office say 37-year-old Justin Ware was arrested Friday in connection with a house fire on Hopewell Road back in February. Ware faces two counts of insurance fraud and one count of arson with the intent to defraud. LRN.
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2: We have a couple of accidents on the board, including Highland and Highlandia Drive, as well as northbound Airline and Jefferson Highway. If you're making the trip in on I-12, you do have some backup to get through there. It's 17 minutes from Jubin to the 10-12 split, and LA-1 in 11 minutes from Addis up to the I-10 on-ramp. And if you see traffic problems, dial #250, keyword Baton Rouge Traffic. I'm Ray Romero.
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0: All right, it's the Woody Show. It's Eagle 98.1. You'll never know really what you're going to find in an attic. You could dig around the dust of the cobweb, sure.
1: Mm-hmm.
0: But the legendary Alice Cooper, he opens the door every Sunday, 7 to midnight with Alice's Attic. Now that show, man, it's packed. Legendary rock, all the stories behind it. It's a really fun listen. Alice Cooper right here on Eagle 98.1. And you know what else is on Eagle 98.1?
2: What?
0: Besides LSU sports, more Woody Show.
2: Okay.
1: Nice.
0: Yeah, it's coming up next. Hang on.

0: Cooper right here on Eagle 98.1. And you know what else is on Eagle 98.1?
1: What?
0: Besides LSU sports, more Woody Show.
1: Okay.
2: Nice.
0: Yeah, it's coming up next. Hang on.

0: Eagle 98.1.
1: Talking about those guys, they say they were switched at birth.
2: Oh yeah.
1: Yeah, remember that? Hold on, let me get the clip here. They're suing the hospital.
3: January 26, 1988, only Kyle and I were born in that hospital that day. It's the only time we've ever been together.
4: My aunt Martha and I were on Ancestry.com. I had done further DNA testing on my raising mom that came out conclusively that she was biologically my brother's mom, but she didn't match with me on the platform. We kind of concluded and said, basically, look, Kyle, you were switched at birth.
1: So that's how they found out.
2: Whoopsie.

0: it's historically, it's like 40%.
1: Uh-huh.
0: Like they go back and they looked at like the different X and Y chromosomal DNA and the varieties of that. I mean, it's like 80% mm-hmm. of women have offspring, and I mean,
2: wait,
0: it's higher.
2: What?
0: I know.
2: I'm not getting.
0: So, meaning that more like that only the top tier of men are banging more women.
1: So it's fewer men with.
2: Oh yeah.
0: Right. And yeah. it was dramatically low. Like historically, now it's higher. It's like 60%. But historically, like 40% of men have offspring.
1: With
0: the rest of them
1: the
0: either die. You know, cholera, famine, disease.
2: Yeah, kill themselves.
1: They're all gay.
0: Yes, yeah. Jeff G.
3: So I did one of those tests before, too. And I'm opposite of you. I kind of like learning about this stuff, and it's kind of cool.
4: Well, I mean, look, most people do. I understand. Most people have an interest in that. It's just not for me.
3: So I found a sixth cousin named Willie. Six cousins deep. He's from the Democratic Republic of Congo. And yes, he's black.
2: Oh, wow.
4: So,
3: there we go, man, which is kind of cool. Yeah, from the waist down. Another story that happened in my family. One of my relatives actually hooked up with a chick when he was 18, had no idea he got her pregnant. She kept it a secret, right? And he found out he had a son when he was 70 years old.
2: Oh my God.
3: Yeah. The unknown kid found one of my cousins, 23andMe, connected the dots, then eventually found my relative. And imagine having to explain to your wife that you had a secret kid when you're 70.
2: God damn.
4: Oh, you didn't even know.
3: You know, you had to say, hey, this was before our marriage. Don't worry. Everything's fine. I didn't cheat on you and anything like
2: that.
3: Right.
2: But did he feel like, wow, I could have had all this time with a son?
3: Yeah. And they've reconnected, which is cool. I've actually met him at some family functions and stuff. And it is kind of cool to bring a new relative in and all that stuff. But it's so weird that they lived the whole life.
2: That's crazy.
3: Having no idea what was going on. That's common. That's very, very common.
5: With the ancestry thing, they also, I don't know if they had it anymore, because I know when I first signed up, they had a thing where it will show like what celebrity you're related to in some weird way through DNA.
3: Oh, really?
5: Yeah. So mine was Stephen Colbert, but like, like by, I don't know, trillionth cousin or something
2: like
5: that.
2: It's funny you should say that, because the only interesting thing that, because we took the test and it's what you think it is. It's all like peasant Jews from Russia or whatever. But we did find out that we were related to Leonard Nimoy, Mr. Spock.
3: What?
4: Nice.
2: That's
4: right.
2: Star Trek.
5: Hell yeah.
1: Here's what I've never understood about it, though. Let's say, Jeff, you do 23andMe and nobody else in your family did 23andMe. Wouldn't you find out nothing?
5: No, you would find like your sixth cousin.
1: But how would they know if they didn't do
5: because it? Because you're a strand of DNA.
0: Right, percentages. The percentages, and you see that when they give you the reports, are very consistent. So your mom and dad is going to be like either 49.9% or 50.1%. And then same thing for, it'll break out grandmothers, nephews, et cetera, et cetera. So those percentages, because like what Jeff was saying, that sixth cousin, that's 0.05%.
3: Exactly, yeah.
0: And super by the way, when you're at second cousin, you only have like 1% DNA shared, which is why it should be and is legal in most states.
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5: It has been kind of a busy morning. Latest problem to pop up is going to be on westbound I-10. This is right in the curve before the 110 split. Got what appears to be a single vehicle accident. He's kind of up on the guardrail there a bit, blocking the left lane. So veer to the right as you approach that curve area. Backups are quickly beginning to build. We're also seeing some backups in the Port Allen area if you're traveling eastbound towards the bridge. I'm Ray Romero.
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9: We have experienced some slight humidity relief to begin the work week, and we're going to have at least one more day with those conditions for your Tuesday. Still going to be hot with high temperatures getting into the middle 90s under mostly sunny skies, but a little bit lower humidity values should keep our peak heat index values below the triple digits. But by the middle of the week, we're going to start to return to that very typical summertime feel as humidity values are really going to begin to uptick, low temperatures increasing into the middle 70s. I'm meteorologist Baylen Rogers with your Storm Station forecast, WBRZ Channel 2.
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0: It is the Woody Show. 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Text us over to 22987. I got some great news, you guys.
1: Oh, yeah?
0: Yep, more Woody Shows next. Hang on.

0: like, so what happened? How did you confront, the people involved? I mean, how, like, did you bring it up or did you just kind of, you had the information and did nothing with it?
1: Yeah. So we were all on a FaceTime call with me and my sisters and my mom, and I pulled up the results kind of showing it. And I was like, wait, it says I'm half Mexican, not Salvadorian. And my mom, like, kind of panicked and dropped off the call, and we all talked amongst we all pulled it up. And 2 days later, she kind of sat us all down and was like, I was afraid to bring this up. I didn't know this would ever come up. 30 years ago, I didn't know you guys would have DNA testing in your hands.
0: Yeah.
1: And so I don't know my biological father, and I haven't told my other father. Same thing with my sisters. We just thought that now she's passed, there's no point in bringing it up.
0: Well, no, but I'm just thinking, like, you know, yeah, did you say anything with the guy who raised you, who you thought was your dad and who he thought this, you were his son? That's crazy.
2: Yeah, that's sad for the dad.
0: Yeah.
1: I knew you would say that, Greg. I'm sorry. but, you know, it is, I think now I'm 33 and, you know, kind of have my own life away from him. And I just think at this point in time, you know, it's not something to bring up because I'm not using him for anything. I'm not getting any money from him.
0: I understand. You know? And what's the point of bumming him out, too?
3: Yeah. Right. Exactly. That's a big
1: exactly.
3: bummer.
0: Yeah. All right, exactly. James, man, I appreciate the call. Thank you.
1: Yeah, guys, have a good one. Much love. You're number one out here.
0: Yeah. Hey, man, thank you. Did you find out, like, dude, your mom is hoeing around?
4: Yeah.
3: That's tough work.
4: You know?
0: But here's the thing. It's like one thing, like, oh, your dad took off and you never knew anything about your dad and just there was no male figure in your life. But this poor other dude.
2: Who thought he was.
0: Yeah.
3: I think like, it's the right thing, though, that he's not telling him.
0: Yeah,
3: you
0: me
3: know?
0: Too.
3: I really think it's the right thing. It's a tough decision, but it's the right thing.
0: No, I agree with that.
2: I would think about that nonstop. But
5: all separate dads? That's pretty crazy.
0: You're right. That's a mean mom's out there putting it down.
5: The price of the bar of soap, $24.
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28: Well, unfortunately, not much has changed at the scene of our problem of the morning. This is westbound I-10, right before the 110 split, right in that big curve. We have a vehicle that apparently lost control in the curve, went up on the guardrail. They are still blocking the left lane with this. This is causing a backup that's going to be around the 10-12 at this point. We're going to clock it at 25 minutes from Highland to the bridge. I-12 is at 17 minutes from Jubin to the split. I'm Ray Romero.
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31: Louisiana Radio Network, I'm John Burns. With the recall effort against East Baton Rouge Mayor President Sid Edwards falling way short, what does that mean for the two statewide efforts? Here's Case Kieschnick.
32: LSU political science professor Robert Hogan says the fact that organizers got less than 5% of the signatures needed to put the recall effort against Sid Edwards before East Baton Rouge Parish voters underscores how very difficult it is to recall elected officials in Louisiana.
33: There is a reason that the threshold is high, and that is so elected officials can spend time governing and not be constantly campaigning.
32: Hogan says that doesn't necessarily mean Governor Landry or Attorney General Liz Merle can breathe a sigh of relief. While still highly unlikely, Hogan says since those two are much more partisan, certain voters may be more motivated to sign petitions against them. I'm Case Kieschnick.
31: New Orleans police are investigating an aggravated battery in the 7th Ward after they say a man was deliberately set on fire. It happened around 7. That's when police got the call. We're told the victim suffered burns to his arms and legs and was taken to the hospital for treatment. If you held the State Farm auto insurance policy before the end of last year, be on the lookout for a check in the mail. State Farm is issuing policyholders in Louisiana a special dividend of around $138 per vehicle on the policy. Louisiana Insurance Commissioner Tim Temple says dividends like this one are not uncommon.
34: When an insurance company takes in more money than the anticipated claims that they pay out, this is the mechanism to give that money back.
31: Louisiana Radio Network.
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10: Checking in on our drive times, I-12 is down to 15 minutes from Jubin to the 10-12 splits. Westbound I-10, Highland to the bridge, still a fair amount of traffic there. It's about 20 minutes between those points, with most of the braking between Essen and College. Meantime, if you're traveling LA-1, it's 11 minutes from Addis to the I-10 on-ramp. I'm Ray Romero.
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1: Yeah.
0: Hey, you guys, professional hockey is back. The Baton Rouge Kingfish. They hit the ice this fall at the Raising Cane's River Center with the home opener set October 16th against the Monroe Moccasins. 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
2: Cowboy.

0: Versace ice cube makers that were literally $400-something.
1: Yeah.
0: So we're like, we find ways to blow money and waste money. But when it comes down to what Elon's saying, the necessities, that's always been the past 150 years, Industrial Revolution.
2: But I agree with everything that he's saying. And it's absolutely true that it's going to make everything easier to produce and all this kind of stuff. But there's going to be people that are going to get in the way. Like, the actual, like, real Tesla, like, he wanted, his dream is to give everybody free energy, but, like, the people that are, like, in the energy business figure out a way to stop him.
0: That goes to this, that goes to what Woody and Greg just brought up, is there will be, because when governments will see this and say, oh, free stuff? Oh, give, take. Now, and that's why Elon moved, you know, not to get political, but that is specifically why he moved his, when they first started SpaceX in a desert in California, they had a billion red tape things they couldn't deal with. Said, so, nope, sorry, going to Texas, easier. But that's the other side of the coin, is that AI he believes, will circumvent that, is all these people, government especially, will step in the way. Rent seekers is the popular term, people who just want to manage something and then take a piece when they didn't provide anything to
3: it.
0: He's saying that AI will make it so they can't lie to you. They can't say, I need to do this. It'll say, no, you don't. Yeah, no, you don't. Look, this is the most.
1: Right.
4: Did you have a jeer? I know it was like cheers.
0: Speaking of cheers.
4: It was cheers to bird watching.
0: Speaking of jeers.
3: It always comes back to cheers to Elon.
0: And jeers, well, you know, some people are amazing. Jeers to Temu, which I don't really use.
3: Yeah.
0: But I was on there. I was thinking, man, I'm going to be at the gathering of the Juggalos. And that's still very much a hand on. AI can't replace that.
3: I can't replace boofing.
0: So, like, I mean, it's going to be, they changed the venue this year. It's going to be so hot. And last year I almost passed out because it was just so bad. I need a big sunshady hat. So I went on Temu and I got like, oh, that's a big kind of hat thing. Uh-huh. And I got shipped what I think is a Chinese space blanket.
3: Oh my God.
0: It's this big silver.
3: That's a hat?
5: That's considered a hat?
0: That's why I say Chinese. It's got the dome on top.
2: Oh, nice.
4: It looks like Genghis Khan.
3: That's crazy. That is very Genghis Khan.
0: Cape on the back.
2: Oh, that's dope.
0: Made out of like reflective materials.
2: Is it? Yeah.
4: That's dope.
3: It's perfect for the occasion,
2: it
3: right?
2: It looks like a car sunshade.
3: Yeah, that's right.
2: But like, they made it into a hat.
0: Yeah, but like, so it's got a little mesh thing on the underneath that zips onto your back of your head.
2: You got to save that for Coachella too.
0: I mean, yeah, I guess it's designed for like literally bending over and picking, you know, crops. I suppose.
2: Mm-hmm. Yeah.
0: Could have used these 150 years ago. No, I'm sorry.
3: Jeez.
4: It's probably made of some kind of material that the sun will be hot enough to ignite it. It's super flammable. He'll die under that.
5: All the trees near him will burst into flames.
0: Yeah. So I give
4: everybody around him cancer.
0: It seems like it would just fly away in the slightest of breeze.
3: Are you going to bring it?
5: Yeah, it's pretty badass. I think you're right.
0: I bought like a cooling vest, which is so basically you just soak it in water and put it on.
2: How hot does it get?
0: Dude, we're going to be in like below the Lake of the Ozarks, and ticks are also apparently a huge problem. So there's a lot of Lyme disease.
2: How can you function?
4: Looks super cool, dude.
0: Yeah, so thanks, Timo. You sent me some plastic crap that's going to go in the landfill.
4: All right, 877-44 Woody.
5: You can wear that bird watching.
4: Yeah. Send us a text over to 22987. More Woody Show's next.
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16: After quite a few bumps and bruises this morning, we seem to have settled into the stretch run now. If you're traveling in on westbound I-10, still a pretty good amount of backup around the 1012 and College altogether. That's going to take you about 18 minutes traveling from Highland on up to the bridge, I-12, at 12 minutes from Jubin to the 1012 split. We do have a handful of accidents still working, including Perkins and Highland. I'm Ray Romero.
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19: We have experienced some slight humidity relief to begin the work week, and we're going to have at least one more day with those conditions for your Tuesday. Still going to be hot with high temperatures getting into the middle 90s under mostly sunny skies, but a little bit lower humidity values should keep our peak heat index values below the triple digits. But by the middle of the week, we're going to start to return to that very typical summertime feel as humidity values are really going to begin to uptick, low temperatures increasing into the middle 70s. I'm meteorologist Baylen Rogers with your Storm Station forecast, WBRZ Channel 2.
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3: Hell yeah. 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
0: Plus, another listener is going to win a $250 High Neighbor Supermarket gift card. 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That makes sense. Mm-hmm. We got some more Woody Show for you next on Eagle 98.1. Hang on.

0: important stuff, at least.
1: Yeah, I mean, but that's like by her own design.
0: But what does she ask you to do?
1: I mean, like clean up the dog crap, or you know, let the dog out to go to the bathroom, or take out the garbage.
2: Yeah,
1: you know, take out the garbage now, kind of thing. Yeah, but yeah, I guess that pretty much it. I don't know.
3: A few things.
1: Yeah, a few things. Okay. A couple things here and there.
3: Not too harsh. I'm willing to
0: those are kid level chores.
1: Look, I'm willing to do all this
2: empty
1: stuff.
2: Empty the dishwasher.
1: On my own.
4: Do you get an allowance too?
1: I do.
4: Get
1: the toys away. I do actually.
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2: If you're traveling in on I-12, we're back to delay-free conditions. 11 minutes, Jubin to the 10-12 split.

0: westbound I-10, Highland to the bridge, 16-minute drive there. And slowly but surely, more Baton Rouge area school systems are going back to the books this week. Today, it's the first day in St. James Parish, which is observing a staggered start. Keep those school zone hours in mind. I'm Ray Romero.
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3: Louisiana Radio Network. I'm John Burns. A trio of groups is joining forces in challenging Entergy Louisiana's proposal to build seven new gas plants for Meta's new AI data center in Richland Parish. Susan Stevens Miller, a senior attorney at Earth Justice, says Entergy and Meta are trying to ram through these gas plants by leveraging their political influence.
4: Fast-track proceedings like these make meaningful public participation and careful regulatory review far more difficult. The compressed timelines limit parties' ability to analyze evidence, engage stakeholders, and evaluate long-term impacts.
3: State Farm is giving $136 million in dividends back to Louisiana policyholders. Case Kieschnick reports.
5: State Insurance Commissioner Tim Temple says these dividends are issued when insurance companies take in more money than they pay out in claims. He says modern vehicles have safety features like sensors and auto brakes.
6: This is helping reduce the number of accidents that occur. And when you reduce the number of accidents, then you reduce the number of claims.
5: Eligible policyholders should look out for an email from State Farm or a check in the mail.
6: The average payment received should be around $138 per vehicle on the policy.
5: Customers must have held the policy before December 31st of 2025. I'm Case Kieschnick.
3: A Pitkin man is accused of setting fire to his home in order to commit insurance fraud. Officials with the state fire marshal's office say 37-year-old Justin Ware was arrested Friday in connection with a house fire on Hopewell Road back in February. Ware faces two counts of insurance fraud and one count of arson with the intent to defraud. LRN.
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0: All right, it is the Woody Show. Eagle 98.1. Woody, Greg, Menace, Gina Grad. Yeah. And attention, Saints fans, don't miss one of the biggest moments in franchise history. Drew Brees joins the Pro Football Hall of Fame, as he deserves.
1: Mm-hmm.
0: Saturday, August 8th, we're going to carry the induction ceremony live beginning at noon. And just keep it here because there's some more Woody Show coming up for you next on Eagle 98.1. Hang on.

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9: We have experienced some slight humidity relief to begin the work week, and we're going to have at least one more day with those conditions for your Tuesday. Still going to be hot, with high temperatures getting into the middle 90s under mostly sunny skies, but a little bit lower humidity values should keep our peak heat index values below the triple digits. But by the middle of the week, we're going to start to return to that very typical summertime feel as humidity values are really going to begin to uptick, low temperatures increasing into the middle 70s. I'm meteorologist Baylen Rogers with your Storm Station forecast, WBRZ Channel 2.
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0: 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I like all the DJs are really funny.
1: 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It's a good morning show. It's funny.
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0: Yeah, tell your mom and them where the rock is. 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I'm Scotty Mack with Rock at Work, already in back-to-school mode. All of the school parking lots are full with the teachers getting ready for the start of school. So for today's Mack's Prime Cuts at Noon, National Back-to-School Month, all month long, and, you know, we're going to have a little trip back in time. The songs have to do with school. Again, that's for Mack's Prime Cuts at Noon. Speaking of going back to school, did you know our very own Mark Adams and our Guarantee Media family of radio stations are going to be broadcasting live Saturday, 10 a.m. to 12:30, River Parish Community College and the Gonzales campus. 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

0: It's the Tuesday edition of Rock at Work. Hey, I'm Scotty Mack. This is Eagle 98.1, the rock station. Hey, who's down to hear some Van Halen to kick off the next music set? That's a good thing. It's on the way next. It happened a couple of days ago. I was at the High Neighbor. That's where I like to go do my grocery shopping. Call me strange, but I just like to have real human beings check me out when I'm getting ready, you know, for my groceries. They do that. Anyway, I love High Neighbor. And there was a guy there that had moved here to Baton Rouge from northern Missouri. He and I just got to talking. And then he said, so when does the weather get cooler? And I answered, like you probably would answer if you've been in South Louisiana a long time, October. And he gave me this look like, for real? Yep, for real. Updated forecast in the WBRZ News 2 Weather Center. Going to be coming up next. Oh, and speaking of High Neighbor, you heard about this, right? Our groceries for a year. 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
16: We have experienced some slight humidity relief to begin the work week, and we're going to have at least one more day with those conditions for your Tuesday. Still going to be hot, with high temperatures getting into the middle 90s under mostly sunny skies, but a little bit lower humidity values should keep our peak heat index values below the triple digits. But by the middle of the week, we're going to start to return to that very typical summertime feel, as humidity values are really going to begin to uptick, low temperatures increasing into the middle 70s. I'm meteorologist Baylen Rogers with your Storm Station forecast, WBRZ Channel 2.
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0: 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It's also, if you're away from your radio, Pro Football Hall of Fame induction day for our very own superstar, Drew Brees. You don't want to miss this. It's coming up Saturday, and Eagle 98.1 will carry the induction ceremony live, beginning at 11 a.m. Now, if you like to have some five-star reviews for your business, I was just looking at some of these. Let me just tell you about what Michael said about Mason's Grill. Great shrimp. Fried shrimp. It's fresh. Love the breading. And you know, Gary said we eat there weekly. Gary, so do I. At least once. And something else that's true, because, you know, he said something about the selections and the quality and a menu that is diverse, all made from scratch. And Janelle says the restaurant is excellent. Man, there's a long list here. 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

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I'm Scotty Mac with Rock at Work. Got a question for you. Who loves car shows? Oh, I got one for you. And it's also a benefit for first responders. So stick around. I'll tell you about that in three songs.

0: Eagle, 98.1, the rock station. It's Scotty Max Rock at Work. You know, I wanted to do a shout-out for Bree Lynn on our sister station. We have a very close-knit group in our Guarantee Media family of radio stations. Bree Lynn is on our sister station, 100.7 The Tiger. Her office is right next door to mine. And as I'm passing by, I look on her desk and she's got these chips. These are Baller Bites. Have y'all heard of this? Harold Perkins Jr.? I took a bite of this. Now, this is not like, it may look like a Cheeto, but it's not. I mean, it's got, I don't know what kind of spice, but it's not overdone. You know, it's really got a nice flavor. So if you hear me salivating a little bit more, that's the reason for it. Baller Bites, wherever you find that. I didn't get any money for it. It's just a, you know, shameless plug. Let's talk about what's going on for Max Prime Cuts at Noon. Moving on. It's National Back to School Month. It's being observed all month long. And this has been going on since the 1960s. So all of today's songs for Max Prime Cuts at Noon will be featuring rock songs with school in the title. Okay? Again, that's for Max Prime Cuts at Noon on the way at Eagle 98.1. 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
19: We have experienced some slight humidity relief to begin the work week, and we're going to have at least one more day with those conditions for your Tuesday. Still going to be hot, with high temperatures getting into the middle 90s under mostly sunny skies, but a little bit lower humidity values should keep our peak heat index values below the triple digits. But by the middle of the week, we're going to start to return to that very typical summertime feel as humidity values are really going to begin to uptick, low temperatures increasing into the middle 70s. I'm meteorologist Baylen Rogers with your Storm Station forecast, WBRZ Channel 2.
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Yes, it is Eagle 98.1, the rock station. Hey, I'm Scotty Mack with Rock at Work. Time for a theme today for Max Prime Cuts at Noon. All through the month of August, it's National Back to School Month. Many kids going back to school this week. So all of the songs that we picked out of our rock library have school in the title. Now, this little piece of info in advance of

The first track I'm going to play for you, Mark Adams found this information about the original, the origin of the word school actually goes back to the ancient Greek word skol, which is, I guess it's spelled S-K-H-O-L-E, which surprisingly meant way back in the day, leisure or free time for school. I don't know about you, but that had nothing to do with leisure or free time. And if you got kids and grandkids, when that alarm goes off at like 5:30, try telling them that. So the first track up is from the 1973 album Countdown to Ecstasy. That would be from the group Steely Dan with School in the title. Here's My Old School on Eagle 98.

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0: Super 98.1, the rock station. The classic from Alice Cooper, 1972. You know, back then, it wasn't just a guy. Alice Cooper was the band. From the album School's Out, title track there. As kids are maybe complaining about having to go back to school, it made me think back to the commercials. Y'all remember, I want to say it was like 14, 15 years ago, national ad for Office Depot. And it had the picture in the living room of two parents dancing to the song, It's the Most Wonderful Time of the Year, as they got big old smiles on their faces, and the camera pulls back to two kids on the couch with these really sad faces. And it kind of spells that out. We've got some more school in the titles and the reason for it, National Back to School Month, so we're celebrating with school in the title here at Eagle 98.1. Listen, y'all, don't forget about free groceries for a year. Eagle 98.1, Citizens Bank and Trust. Yeah, I did say groceries for a year. Really nice grand prize there. But even if you don't win the grand prize, you can still take home one of our second chance prizes. And this is really nice. 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How would that help you? A lot.
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Yeah, we got some Rolling Stones on the way at Eagle 98.1. But before that happens, we're celebrating, well, the parents are, maybe the grandparents are, National Back to School Month. And that's good during the month of August because kids are going back to school, many of them this week. So these songs have school in the title. Now, the next one up here, and I wanted to give you this little fact about backpacks. This is a quick heads up for parents. And health experts are saying that a student's backpack should never weigh more than 10 to 15% of their body weight. That's a toughie. I'm speaking from experience, although my kids are grown now, and I'm saying, man, how are you carrying this? Save the shoulders. Clear out the heavy junk and get fired up. You might want to check those backpacks, or you're probably going to do that anyway. So let's get to the next track. This is off of the 1975 album TNT. Here is AC/DC's cover of School Days on Max Prime Cuts at Noon on Eagle 98.1.

0: Eagle 98.1. Parents celebrating National Back-to-School Month during the month of August, and a lot of schools opening up this week. So the first thing you need to know is be aware of the school zones, because Officer Friendly will be monitoring that. We're a little bit out of practice, so don't forget that. That Pink Floyd track, as you know really well, is from Another Brick in the Wall, and from the album The Wall, that is part two. And a little piece of information, another set of information happening courtesy of Mark Adams. There is a piece of school history that you may not know about. You know how pencils have erasers on the end? Well, that wasn't actually added to pencils until 1858. Before that, students and teachers wiped away the pencil lead using slices of bread. How would you like that on that roll served by the lunch ladies? I can remember, oh goodness, I can remember in second grade, Debbie Lacoste would always ask for my roll at lunch. Why did I remember both the first and last name? But I do. I was educated over in Calcasieu Parish in the early years. So we had a great time with Max Prime Cuts at Noon. Tomorrow, it's all about a 70s band, one of the big 70s rock bands that had a little bit of instrumentation with the strings. That's coming up tomorrow for Max Prime Cuts at Noon. Coming up today, heat. Updated forecast. Yeah, that is coming up from the WBRZ News 2 Weather Center. First, we got to check the road.
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2: We have an accident on Convention Street at North 19th. And if you're traveling north on Essen from Perkins to Jefferson Highway, it's a 6-minute drive. Also north on Airline, heading from I-12 to the old 190 bridge, it's a 17-minute drive. 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I'm Lisa Bakke.
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13: Summer still holding on strong across the capital region. We're looking for highs to top out in the mid-90s. Humidity will vary across the region, feeling quite steamy along and west of the Mississippi River. But to the east, we may see some slightly lower humidity mixing down from above for yet another afternoon. We won't rule out a spotty shower or thunderstorm either, but rain won't be a widespread issue. Tonight, just a few passing clouds with lows in the mid-70s, hazy, hot, and humid for our Wednesday with highs in the mid-90s and perhaps a spotty afternoon thunderstorm. I'm meteorologist Malcolm Byron with the Storm Station Forecast, WBRZ Channel 2.
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Eagle. 98.1, the Rock Station, at the Tuesday edition, Rock at Work. I'm Scotty Mack. How can you beat the energy of ZZ Top? Well, you put a little Billy Idol on. Here's Rebel Yell on the Rock Station.

0: work. I got a question for you. What's better than some awesome live rock performed at, say, the Texas Club? Awesome rock and the catering reunion for a worthy cause. Now, this is coming up on Saturday, August the 15th, the Texas Club, great night of music, and the benefit for Louisiana Military Charities. 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Catering Reunion 4. Again, this is August the 15th, presented by Red Rock and Blue. And this is at the Texas Club, proudly supported by your Eagle buddies, Eagle 98.1. 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

0: It's the Rock Station, Eagle 98.1. Hey, I'm Scotty Mack with Rock at Work, returning tomorrow right after the Woody Show, which starts every weekday morning at 5 a.m. Oh, and also tomorrow, we got Max Prime Cuts at noon. One of the power bands of the 70s will be included. It's a band you don't hear a lot of airplay of, but we'll be able to take you back with Max Prime Cuts at noon coming up tomorrow. Coming up in just a few minutes, we got Mark Adams filling in for Michelle Southern, taking a few days off. He's still going to be doing the Two for Tuesday feature in the 2 o'clock hour. You know, that's one artist and two songs back to back. So be here for that, Two for Tuesday, here at Eagle 98.1. Hey, before I get out of here, the College Football Pick'em Challenge is back. This is awesome. 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It's free to play, just like last year. You can pick the college football games all season long, but make them before noon every Thursday. And then you can follow the leaderboard as you go. Some pretty cool prizes. First place, TV and soundbar. Really nice TV. Two-night hotel stay at the Golden Nugget in Lake Charles. And third place, this ain't bad, a $200 Hooters gift card. 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
11: Summer still holding on strong across the capital region. We're looking for highs to top out in the mid-90s. Humidity will vary across the region, feeling quite steamy along and west of the Mississippi River. But to the east, we may see some slightly lower humidity mixing down from above for yet another afternoon. We won't rule out a spotty shower or thunderstorm either, but rain won't be a widespread issue. Tonight, just a few passing clouds with lows in the mid-70s. Hazy, hot, and humid for our Wednesday with highs in the mid-90s and perhaps a spotty afternoon thunderstorm. I'm meteorologist Malcolm Byron with your Storm Station forecast.

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Welcome into Southern Rock for your Tuesday afternoon. I'm Mark Adams, filling in for Michelle this entire week while she is up in Cleveland, soaking in all the action at the big national radio conference that's going on up there. It is Two for Tuesday, and we kicked it off with Man on the Silver Mountain by Rainbow, released back in 1975 off their self-titled debut album, Richie Blackmore's Rainbow. I'm starting off really well this afternoon, huh? And we're just getting warmed up as we rock your faces off this afternoon. Let's keep that rock rolling right along. Second half of our Rainbow double feature, the title track off of the 1978 album, Long Live Rock and Roll, right here on Eagle 98.1.

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0: usual, 98.1 The Rock Station, just like paradise, from Diamond Dave, David Lee Roth, back in 1987. Mark Adams with you on this Tuesday afternoon, keeping that rock rolling strong here on Eagle 98.1. Now, if you like your hair metal served loud and proud, get ready, because we got the word yesterday. Quiet Riot and Vixen are headed straight for the Grand Event Center at the Golden Nugget Lake Charles Casino. It's all happening next weekend, Saturday, August 15th. You are going to hear all their massive anthems live. You know, Come On, Feel the Noise, Bang Your Head, Edge of a Broken Heart, all of that happening next Saturday, the 15th. Tickets are on sale right now. 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Don't go away. I got a double shot of Molly Hatchet coming your way right after this quick break.
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double dose of Southern power right there from Molly Hatchet. Mark Adams hanging out with you on Eagle 98.1. And switching gears right now, we're going to get back into some 90s punk energy. It's two from Green Day. And hey, quick heads up, if cleaning your ears is part of your regular routine, you might actually be doing way more work than you need to. I'm going to break that down, what the experts are saying, in less than 10 minutes here on Eagle 98.1.

0: Eagle 98.1, the rock station. Welcome to Paradise, wrapping up two in a row from Green Day on this Two for Tuesday afternoon. Mark Adams here with you, holding down the fort and filling in for Michelle for the rest of the week here on Eagle 98.1. And hey, mark your calendars for this weekend. I am going to be broadcasting live this Saturday morning from 10 till 12:30 over at the RPCC Gonzales campus. We're coming out there for RPCC Now. It is their biggest registration event of the entire year. They're going to have on-site registration, financial aid pros to walk you through everything, and guided campus tours. So whether it's you that's been thinking about heading back to school yourself, or you got a kid or grandkid looking at college options, come on out, take a tour, and see what RPCC is all about. We'd love to see you out there this Saturday. Now, earlier I promised you a little health update. And if you are a stickler for clean ears, listen to this. According to ear, nose, and throat specialists, earwax isn't just some gross buildup your body made by mistake. It actually serves a huge purpose. It protects you against infections and keeps your inner ear canal lubricated. And the big one that doctors agree on, ditch the Q-tips. Jamming cotton swabs in there just pushes that wax deeper down where it doesn't belong, and that could lead to some pretty nasty blockages, irritation, bleeding, infections, blah, blah, blah. And it can even damage your eardrum. So if you want to clean things up, experts say stick purely to the outside of your ear with a damp washcloth or your soapy finger. Long story short, earwax is good for you. Embrace it. I don't know. Stick around. We got your Eagle Eye forecast coming up next for our weather partners at WBRZ. And then on the other side of the break, we're going to keep the double shots rolling with a twofer from Cheap Trick. Don't go anywhere.
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4: Summer still holding on strong across the capital region. We're looking for highs to top out in the mid-90s. Humidity will vary across the region, feeling quite steamy along and west of the Mississippi River. But to the east, we may see some slightly lower humidity mixing down from above for yet another afternoon. We won't rule out a spotty shower or thunderstorm either, but rain won't be a widespread issue. Tonight, just a few passing clouds with lows in the mid-70s. Hazy, hot, and humid for our Wednesday with highs in the mid-90s and perhaps a spotty afternoon thunderstorm. I'm meteorologist Malcolm Byron with the Storm Station Forecast, WBRZ Channel 2.
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Rico, 98.1 The Rock Station. Welcome into the 3 o'clock hour of Southern Rock on a Tuesday afternoon. I'm Mark Adams, continuing to hold down the fort for Michelle today while she is up in Cleveland, and actually for the rest of the week. She's up there for a big radio conference. It's really exciting, actually. And we've got a massive hour of music lined up to get you through the rest of your work day and carry you right on into the evening. Coming up over the next 60 minutes, I've got an absolute classic lineup: Aerosmith, Hendrix, Smashing Pumpkins. Plus, as you start packing up and heading toward the car, we're going to have your very first look at how those roads are moving around Baton Rouge. That traffic check coming up your way in less than 15 minutes here on Eagle 98.1, The Rock Station. Right now, it's AC/DC.

0: 98.1, the rock station Pearl Jam from their 1994 album Vitalogy. It is Better Man. Mark Adams right here with you on a Tuesday afternoon on Eagle 98.1. Listen up, Saints fans. This is the big one, and you do not want to miss it. Our hero, Drew Brees, taking his rightful place in the Pro Football Hall of Fame. It's happening this Saturday, and your home for Who Dat Nation, Eagle 98.1, bringing you the enshrinement ceremony from the very beginning, the entirety live, starting at 11 o'clock Saturday morning. And speaking of our black and gold, the New Orleans Saints kicking off their home schedule on Saturday the 15th. So not this Saturday, but next Saturday. Welcome back to football. The Saints are welcoming the Jacksonville Jaguars to the Superdome, and you can catch every bit of the pregame excitement starting at 1 p.m. and then the kickoff at 3 o'clock on your 100,000-watt black and gold blowtorch, Eagle 98.1. Don't go anywhere. We got Classic Aerosmith coming up next.
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2: And a crash just in on Segan Lane between Rieger and Wrights Avenue. Also a crash on Rollins Road at High Street. Watch for slowing on eastbound I-10 if you're traveling from Gross Tate to the 1012. It's a 31-minute drive. East on I-12 from the 1012 to Range, 10-minute drive. If you see traffic problems, dial pound 250, keyword Baton Rouge Traffic. I'm Lisa Bakke.
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98.1 The Rock Station, pure guitar wizardry right there from the legendary Jimi Hendrix. You know, I think every great blues rock guitarist who ever came after Jimi Hendrix owes him a massive debt, including this guy, Mark Kendall, and the boys in Great White. And you can hear it, that fiery guitar influence locked right into this next one. Mark Adams with you on a Tuesday afternoon on Eagle 98.1. And hey, if you're getting ready to pack up the desk and hit the road, stick around. I've got your next look at Baton Rouge traffic coming up in less than 10 minutes here on Eagle 98.1.

0: Butterfly Wings from Smashing Pumpkins. And that one goes out to a very special listener this afternoon. My son, Bobby, listening in right now in the city of St. George, getting his gear packed up and ready for that big first day of school tomorrow. Love you, buddy. You are going to crush it this year. And, man, speaking of school starting up, how great was Scotty Mac's Prime Cuts at Noon today? He did a fantastic job with that back-to-school theme all hour long. And, you know, this entire month is back-to-school month, and it is definitely getting everybody in that mind frame, and it is it's going to be a great school year. That's what I think. And with all those school buses and carpool lines getting back on the road tomorrow, you know, those Baton Rouge traffic patterns are going to change big time. But for this afternoon, we're going to get you fully updated for your afternoon commute before all of those patterns change right now. So you can coast on home smooth as silk. And then we're going to dive right back into the rock and some Nirvana. Plus, make sure you stick around. Our Southern Salute coming your way just around 4 o'clock this afternoon. And trust me, it is a really good one today. You don't want to miss it.
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2: 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Today's first day of school in St. James Parish. And on Airline from I-12 to the old 190 bridge, it's a 20-minute drive. 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
0: I don't know why, but it never fails. When I am giving myself plenty of time to get something done, I always just sit there and wait till the last minute anyway. And I'm like, man, I thought I had all this time before I have to do this. And now I'm in a rush. I guess it's just part of my personality because I do it all the time. I was getting dressed, threw on some shoes, and realized I wasn't even thinking about what shoes I was putting on for the event that I was attending. 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
3: Tonight, any rogue showers and thunderstorms will diminish shortly after sunset. We look for mostly clear skies then overnight with low temperatures in the lower to middle 70s. Really going to notice that humidity getting back with us on Wednesday afternoon. Highs top out in the middle 90s. Then some isolated showers and thunderstorms around. A similar forecast for Thursday into Friday. Full steam ahead with that Gulf moisture, and that's going to help to fuel some showers and storms over the weekend as well. No washouts are expected, but isolated to scattered activities around each afternoon after we top out in the middle 90s. Josh Eaches with a Storm Station forecast, WBRZ Channel 2.
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Eagle 98.1, the rock station. REM with Losing My Religion on a Tuesday afternoon or a Friday night. I'm not sure which one it was, but anyway. Hey, Mark Adams here with you. And now that we have crossed over the 4 o'clock mark, it is time for one of my favorite parts of the day. I love listening to Michelle and her Southern salutes. And I am so excited I get to share a Southern salute with you today. This is where we take a moment to tip our hats and shine a spotlight on, sometimes a legendary moment. Sometimes it's an iconic artist that she talks about, game-changing milestones that forever shaped the soundtrack of our lives. And today, our salute takes us back to this very date in 1984 when a powerhouse album completely took over the entire music world. And you remember it did. Prince released Purple Rain, the soundtrack to his blockbuster film. And on this date, back in 1984, it claimed the number one spot in the United States, where it stayed locked in for an incredible 22 weeks. It became a cultural phenomenon, selling over 25 million copies worldwide and giving us some of the most emotional electric guitar work in history. So today, we turn it up for the purple one. Here is Prince with the legendary title track on today's Southern Salute on Eagle 98.1.

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1: Hey, Michelle, what a monster weekend in sports locally. We got a lot to get to. Let's start with what happened at the end of last week. On Thursday, we learned that a group of LSU football players hopped on a private plane and went to Dallas to work out at one of those quarterback academies. And 7 of the 9 players have NIL deals with Gordon McKernan, so they took Gordon's plane, everything on the up and up. I checked on it. But the most important part of this is Sam Levitt, who missed the bulk of spring, really taking that leadership position here and going up there with his pass catchers to get that extra work in. Remember, he missed all those reps, all that timing, being out in spring with the foot injury. So now they had to play catch-up, doing so this summer, leading the player workouts, and now hopping on this plane for a little bonding and get some work in before fall camp. Huge for LSU, Levitt, and the pass catchers. The Tigers will report for fall camp on Tuesday, and they'll have their first workout on Wednesday morning. Now, although football is here, Jay Johnson continues stealing headlines. If you missed it over the weekend, Logan Schmidt, the left-handed pitcher out of California, the number one highest-ranked signee in LSU's most recent class, he announced he will attend LSU. This is a massive upset that I don't know many people could have possibly predicted, but it teaches us never bet against Jay Johnson. Schmidt had no intention of ever playing college baseball. He's a lefty who throws 98 miles an hour, 6'4", as a 17-year-old, by the way. The Cleveland Guardians drafted him blind. They did not have a deal in place, and ultimately, they did not have enough money in their bonus draft pool to sign him. So he could have gone JUCO and been back in the draft next year, but instead, Jay Johnson hopped on a plane a week ago, flew out to California. They did the hard pitch sale, and without even visiting LSU, Logan Schmidt said he'll be a Tiger, meaning he will spend the next 3 years on LSU's campus. He will be an immediate plug-and-play contributor, maybe your Sunday guy or your midweek guy, certainly could be a back-of-the-bullpen guy, but fully expect that by 2028, in 2 seasons, he will be at the front of the rotation for the LSU Tigers. And Sunday brought a little bit of a surprise with Jalen Polk announcing his retirement. Remember, Jalen Polk played at Washington. He was on the team that played the national championship game. He was a second-round pick of the Patriots, had a very productive rookie season, but then missed all of last year after having shoulder surgery. It was in August when the Saints traded for him, knowing he was going to miss the season after that shoulder surgery. Well, it was a low-risk, potential high-reward of a very talented guy. The Saints effectively gave him a redshirt year last year while he healed, and then was supposed to be a real contributor for New Orleans this year. Went through minicamp, OTAs, all the offseason work, had been there for the first week of training camp, but Sunday announced suddenly his retirement. No explanation given yet. It'll be interesting to see what led to that decision, but the Saints are down a receiver.
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2: We have a stalled vehicle on Florida Boulevard near North Foster. Also an accident, O'Neill at Old Hammond Highway. The congestion on Blue Bonnet from Highland to Airline, an 18-minute drive. Getting slow on eastbound I-12 from the 1012 to Range, 13-minute drive. If you see traffic problems, dial pound 250, keyword Baton Rouge Traffic. I'm Lisa Bakke.
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98.1, the rock station. Red Hot Chili Peppers bringing that unmistakable California funk rock energy. Mark Adams here with you on a Tuesday afternoon. Hey, just a few minutes from right now at 4:44, we got Carol Miller's Get the Lead Out. She is going to be here serving up your daily dose of Led Zeppelin history and heavy rock goodness. So keep it locked right here. And right now it is Pink Floyd on Eagle 98.1.

0: calling. Are we reaching? See, he keeps hanging up. 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
3: 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He said he had personally stopped people attempting to use crude equipment to record Led Zeppelin at a show in Germany. Peter, who was an ex-wrestler, had no need to hire heavies to intimidate people or to confiscate bootleg records. He did that all himself.
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0: 98.1, the rock station, Led Zeppelin, off their 1973 album, Houses of the Holy. And that finishes up Get the Lead Out for a Tuesday afternoon. 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And with that, we say adios, ciao, arrivederci, and all the other goodbye stuff to a Tuesday workday, and welcome you into the Southern Drive at 5. We have got a full look at your Baton Rouge traffic coming up and the Eagle Eye forecast from our weather partners at WBRZ on the way in just a couple of minutes. And we are going to kick off the 5 o'clock hour the way we always do, by standing, taking off our caps, and honoring America. It's the national anthem coming up at 5 o'clock right here on Eagle 98.1.
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2: A stalled vehicle on Florida Boulevard near North Foster. Also an accident, O'Neill at Old Hammond Highway. On eastbound I-10, heading from Lobdell out to Ascension Parish. Add an extra half hour of drive time. Also on I-10 east from Highland, exit 166 out to Prairieville. That's an extra 15 minutes of drive time. And east on I-12 from the 1012 to Range, it's an 18-minute drive.
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8: Tonight, any rogue showers and thunderstorms will diminish shortly after sunset. We look for mostly clear skies then overnight with low temperatures in the lower to middle 70s. Really going to notice that humidity getting back with us on Wednesday afternoon. Highs top out in the middle 90s. Then some isolated showers and thunderstorms around. A similar forecast for Thursday into Friday. Full steam ahead with that Gulf moisture, and that's going to help to fuel some showers and storms over the weekend as well. No washouts are expected, but isolated to scattered activities around each afternoon after we top out in the middle 90s. Josh Eaches with a Storm Station forecast, WBRZ Channel 2.
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1: 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Here at Eagle 98.1, we don't just play rock. We stand for something. 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And every day at 5 o'clock, we pause to honor that. 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

Eagle 98.1, The Rock Station. Thank you very much, Chris LeBlanc, for that amazing rendition of the national anthem. Mark Adams here. It is the 5 o'clock hour. Welcome in. I've got music coming up this hour from Three Days Grace. I've got Joan Jett and the Blackhearts coming up. And right now, we're going to keep the music rolling. Here is Bush on Eagle 98.1, The

0: Eagle 98.1, the rock station, Bad Reputation by the unstoppable Joan Jett. That rowdy track originally landed on her self-released 1980 solo debut, which was re-released in 1981 under the name Bad Reputation. A fun fact about that, and the reason I call her unstoppable, 23 different record labels actually rejected Joan before she said, forget it. She pressed the album herself, sold copies straight out of the trunk of her manager's car, and that is how Joan Jett and the Blackhearts made their way into our daily lives. Anyway, Mark Adams here on Eagle 98.1, filling in Michelle for Michelle. And man, am I pumped because I get to take the wheel for your playlist this week. Friday night starts right here on Eagle 98.1 with the Relief Pool's Pool Party Playlist. It's all happening during Southern Rock in the 5 o'clock hour on Friday. And I am handing over the steering wheel to you so that you can build the ultimate weekend soundtrack. If you've got a track you've been dying to turn up loud, whatever, get your requests in right now at eagle981.com. Don't go anywhere. Got Blue Oyster Cult coming up, and we're going to take a quick look at Baton Rouge traffic right now.
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1: You're traveling south on I-110. The exit ramp to I-10 West is blocked due to a stalled vehicle. And from 190 down to I-10, it's a 10-minute drive. Very slow on northbound Highway 1. Heading from Addis to I-10, add an extra hour of drive time. East on I-12 from the 1012 to Range, add an extra 22 minutes of drive time.
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Aerosmith on Eagle 98.1, and we are keeping the energy high and rolling straight from those bad boys of Boston into some classic 80s glam rock with Warrant. Hey, stick around. I've got another look at those Baton Rouge streets coming your way after this.

0: 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Mark Adams taking you down the home stretch this Tuesday afternoon. We are almost there, folks. Stick around because the Don Juan Cigar Happy Hour coming your way real soon. But right now, get time to get you updated on that drive home. Here's your latest check-in on the Baton Rouge commute.
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2: Seeing a better flow of traffic now south on I-110 after an accident was cleared out of the ramp from 110 south to I-10 west. Watch for a heavy congestion on Highway 1 from Addis to I-10. It's a 36-minute drive east on I-12 from the 1012 to Range and an extra 22 minutes of drive time.
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5: Tonight, any rogue showers and thunderstorms will diminish shortly after sunset. We look for mostly clear skies then overnight with low temperatures in the lower to middle 70s. Really going to notice that humidity getting back with us on Wednesday afternoon. Highs top out in the middle 90s. Then some isolated showers and thunderstorms around. A similar forecast for Thursday into Friday. Full steam ahead with that Gulf moisture, and that's going to help to fuel some showers and storms over the weekend as well. No washouts are expected, but isolated to scattered activities around each afternoon after we top out in the middle 90s. Josh Eaches with the Storm Station forecast, WBRZ Channel 2.
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Welcome into the 6 o'clock hour, the final stretch of Southern Rock on this Tuesday evening. Mark Adams filling in for Michelle, and I just want to say a huge thank you to all of you for riding along with me today. We are going out with a bang this final 60 minutes. I've got absolute legends lined up for you this hour, including ZZ Top, Led Zeppelin, and Rush, and it is official, the Don Juan Cigar Happy Hour is underway, and we are just going to keep the music rolling like this one right now from Def Leppard on Eagle 98.1, the rock station.

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1: Rumors spreading around in that Texas town about the shack outside the game. And you know what I'm talking about. Just let me know if you're gonna go to that home out on the range. They got a lot of nice girls out there.

0: Eagle 98.1, the rock station. Mark Adams here with you, and I love starting the hour off on a high note. And I've got a fantastic happy news story for your Tuesday afternoon. Over in Clifton, Arizona, a routine trip to the post office turned into every parent's worst nightmare. An eight-month-old baby girl suddenly went limp and stopped breathing. Her mother, understandably, was in a complete panic. But fortunately, the postal clerk behind the counter happened to be Mary Schwartz. You don't know Mary Schwartz, but I'm going to tell you about her. Before she joined the Postal Service, Mary had spent 13 years working as a nurse, and the second she realized the baby had no pulse, her instincts kicked right in, and she immediately began performing CPR. A local police officer who was nearby rushed in to help. Realizing every second counted, they loaded the baby into the cruiser. Mary held her in the front seat and kept CPR going the entire drive to the nearby clinic until the infant finally started breathing again. Turns out the little girl was born with a heart condition, and she's since undergone successful surgery to repair a hole in her heart and is now back home recovering safely. A huge salute to Mary Schwartz for stepping up when it mattered most, and that is your happy news story for this Tuesday afternoon. Don't go anywhere. We're going to keep this rock and roll happy hour rolling, and Led Zeppelin is right around the corner on Eagle 98.1.
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Eagle, 98.1, The Rock Station. Zeppelin bringing the rock and roll, and we are going to continue rocking and rolling the rest of the hour. And hey, if you happen to

the rest of the hour. And hey, if you happen to miss Matt's moment earlier this afternoon, don't worry about it. Full replay coming up in just a couple of minutes. And right now, it is Guns N' Roses here on Eagle 98.1, the rock station.

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1: Hey, Michelle, what a monster weekend in sports locally. We got a lot to get to. Let's start with what happened at the end of last week. On Thursday, we learned that a group of LSU football players hopped on a private plane and went to Dallas to work out at one of those quarterback academies. And 7 of the 9 players have NIL deals with Gordon McKernan, so they took Gordon's plane, everything on the up and up. I checked on it. But the most important part of this is Sam Levitt, who missed the bulk of spring, really taking that leadership position here and going up there with his pass catchers to get that extra work in. Remember, he missed all those reps, all that timing, being out in spring with the foot injury. So now they had to play catch-up, doing so this summer, leading the player workouts, and now hopping on this plane for a little bonding and get some work in before fall camp. Huge for LSU, Levitt, and the pass catchers. The Tigers will report for fall camp on Tuesday, and they'll have their first workout on Wednesday morning. Now, although football is here, Jay Johnson continues stealing headlines. If you missed it over the weekend, Logan Schmidt, the left-handed pitcher out of California, the number one highest-ranked signee in LSU's most recent class, he announced he will attend LSU. This is a massive upset that I don't know many people could have possibly predicted, but it teaches us never bet against Jay Johnson. Schmidt had no intention of ever playing college baseball. He's a lefty who throws 98 miles an hour, 6'4", as a 17-year-old, by the way. The Cleveland Guardians drafted him blind. They did not have a deal in place, and ultimately, they did not have enough money in their bonus draft pool to sign him. So he could have gone JUCO and been back in the draft next year, but instead, Jay Johnson hopped on a plane a week ago, flew out to California. They did the hard pitch sale, and without even visiting LSU, Logan Schmidt said he'll be a Tiger, meaning he will spend the next 3 years on LSU's campus. He will be an immediate plug-and-play contributor, maybe your Sunday guy or your midweek guy, certainly could be a back-of-the-bullpen guy, but fully expect that by 2028, in 2 seasons, he will be at the front of the rotation for the LSU Tigers. And Sunday brought a little bit of a surprise with Jalen Polk announcing his retirement. Remember, Jalen Polk played at Washington. He was on the team that played the national championship game. He was a second-round pick of the Patriots, had a very productive rookie season, but then missed all of last year after having shoulder surgery. It was in August when the Saints traded for him, knowing he was going to miss the season after that shoulder surgery. Well, it was a low-risk, potential high reward of a very talented guy. The Saints effectively gave him a redshirt year last year while he healed, and then was supposed to be a real contributor for New Orleans this year. Went through minicamp, OTAs, all the offseason work, had been there for the first week of training camp, but Sunday announced suddenly his retirement. No explanation given yet. It'll be interesting to see what led to that decision. But the Saints are down a receiver.
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3: Tonight, any rogue showers and thunderstorms will diminish shortly after sunset. We look for mostly clear skies then overnight with low temperatures in the lower to middle 70s. Really going to notice that humidity getting back with us on Wednesday afternoon. Highs top out in the middle 90s. Then some isolated showers and thunderstorms around. A similar forecast for Thursday into Friday. Full steam ahead with that Gulf moisture, and that's going to help to fuel some showers and storms over the weekend as well. No washouts are expected, but isolated to scattered activities around each afternoon after we top out in the middle 90s. Josh Eaches with a Storm Station forecast, WBRZ Channel 2.
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